Y'all know it's time to put your windows down and pass that around.

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0: recorded in the province since January, with 11 confirmed between August and 18 September. Most cases are in Cape Town. Symptoms may occur anywhere on the body, including the face, hands, feet, mouth, and genital areas. Western Cape Health Chief Operating Officer Dr. Sadiq Karim says residents should know the symptoms, avoid close contact, and seek health care early. Anyone can get mpox, but what matters is knowing the signs, understanding how it spreads, and taking steps in protecting the people around you. If you develop symptoms, particularly a new or unexplained rash, sores, or lesions, please avoid close contact with people and seek help with healthcare as soon as possible, says Karim. And in Nigeria, at least 48 people have died and about 100 more are receiving treatment in southern Nigeria, Ondo State, after drinking a locally brewed alcohol concoction suspected to contain methanol, Health Commissioner Banji Ajak said today. On Thursday, September 17, the cases were reported in the Odigbo in Ireland local government areas, with 182 people believed to be affected in total. Ajaka warned the drink acts fast, saying once they consume, depending on the quantity, the kidneys will pack up, the eyes will go, and the brain will be damaged. Local suspects, a popular herbal drink known as monkey tail, was mixed with methanol through a trader in Odigbo, said there's both a safe original version and an unsafe one circulating. South Sudan's president, Salva Kiir, has appointed his son, Major General Atem Salkaker, 36, to command the Tiger Division, the elite force responsible for protecting the president and other senior officials. The South Sudan People's Defense Force defended the move, saying Atem was chosen through the standard military command structure and that his position has nothing to do with being the president's son. The appointment comes as South Sudan heads toward elections scheduled for December 2026, placing Kiir's son in charge of a strategically vital military unit at a politically sensitive moment. And a recap of your top stories. SAPS warns public against sharing unverified images linked to Kempton Park killings. Western Cape strengthens response to mpox following rise in cases. 48 dead in Nigeria after drinking methanol-tainted alcohol. South Sudan's president puts his son in charge of presidential security. Those were your top stories on One Africa Radio TV with myself, Matshidiso Mahlaku. It's exactly 6 minutes past the hour 7 a.m., and you were tuned into the Weekend Breakfast Show.
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0: I mean, we're still talking about what the incident that is happening, go Kempton Park, you know what it is. And then Queen JBL was like, oh, Jabu. As shooting, as go homecoming, la. So go on Africa Radio TV, KZN. So now, since we're still talking about this thing that is happening, right? What, why are they focusing on East Rand? Or is it because of, is it part of the politician or political party type of vibe?
1: You know, that thing came into my mind. I say, I wonder if it's not a, like, because, you know, these people, they, when they fight with us. I'm telling you.
0: Well, yeah, because now, if they fight, now, I mean, like, our president can just switch off electricity or switch off a meter for the whole year. And there's nothing we're going to do about it.
1: I'm telling you.
0: Yeah, but
1: so you now, talk and talk and talk until you you keep quiet.
0: I think now, I don't know.
1: I don't know. It came into my mind. I said, political, I wonder if it's not like maybe one of the politicians wants to sabotage someone. I was just thinking.
2: Especially because we are nearing the elections time.
1: Elections time. They want to sabotage each other.
0: Ekuruleni. I'm from Ekuruleni, right? Ubeguno mayor, it was Mzwandile Messina, right? Afeta Ntoyahai. I was under him the time I was working for my spot, right? And then Wafeta Messina, and then now it's Klaraza, Dr. Klaraza from Ekuruleni. So now they are fighting. I was Skim JP. He wants to be the mayor of, you know, Ekuruleni.
2: Isn't?
0: Yeah. Last no such a little life. And then we're asking, what makes you think people will
1: baka vote
0: and all that?
2: He's running for mayor. Wow.
0: You know, so like Njeguni, maybe, I don't know. I'm not saying.
1: Yeah, it's too
0: but
1: much.
0: But like the way Petinita Manga thing, because now Messina, for him to move out from that chair, like it's just a scandal, right? But I don't want to think or get it politiki or get it in. But we still say there's a foreign guy or what is a sacrificing my pelabana. Why? I know they're not even taking a body part or something.
1: Oh, something.
2: All of them are found half naked.
0: Ah, so why?
2: I wonder. Yo.
1: Maybe.
2: They're being raped before they are killed.
0: Maybe.
2: Because they're all half naked.
1: It can happen.
0: Or, okay, I need to bati when you do the wara wara thing. But in like a spirit, oh, ham rock. I get that it's spirit. That it deeper than killing. You know, killing like than killing a person is in go. Maybe when the ladies are fighting, I don't know. And then there was this other video that was trending go Kempton Park also. Like yes, guzanje imoto ehamba. Ungayicabanga wafike bavula umnyango bakuthatha ofike imoto.
1: Hey wena. Uyibona like uthile engwe ntho. This lady was talking on she said she was going to the mall. Mm-hmm. Then somebody just stopped and say how are you? Like you know somebody wants to propose you. Then she said, "Can I give you a lift? I'm also going to the mall." Then the lady arrived and nang gigi haufi agiba atlinga
0: sokho.
1: Bari
0: no Filipine.
1: Bari motho aetsa. A starta go ba aggressive. Then he said, "No, she's my wife. She forgot to take her medication. That happens."
2: Apparently it has been happening. These men take women back, they're kidnapping them, but they make it look like it's their partner wife. And they are mentally unstable. So they're like, no, I'm taking her home because she's not okay. I have to go home with her. And people can't help because they're thinking, oh, it's a couple.
1: That lady, she said she was lucky because two guys came. Then they said, okay, what we're going to do, we're going to take you to the police station, you two to the police station. We are taking this lady with us. then you will come. Then I'm telling you, they said the guy was nowhere to be found. Mm-hmm. The guy, when they look back, mm-hmm. the guy is just missing.
2: The one that was pulling the lady.
1: Yes, wow. The husband. The so-called husband.
2: Sure. I so mean, scary.
1: We are not safe.
0: I'm all safe. I can say is that Queen JBL, please be safe, because I know you.
1: I know you, Philippine.
0: You know what happened when the Mercedes were in and say we should be safe, me and Queen JBL. This other day we were working after work, right? And then our friends from where are you, Vel?
1: We can say that we don't know where, but. You can say
0: it. I am grand, Mina. But, Mina, all I can say to the ladies out there, you know, just be careful. Mm-hmm. See, and look to guys, I'm going to lose weight. This is the part for me to stay chill. This is not the right time for you to lose weight. Just relax and...
2: What an excuse.
0: Yeah. If now I go and get exercise, what's going to happen to me?
1: You. And battle of one hour one lose any
0: other
1: than battle of body.
0: So I was also trying to tell because, like, Mongotia Page, very much change in land. Have you noticed? I'm a fun to was seen where I could kill. Sometimes we used to fuse a young lady,
1: but you will lose on Cinder.
0: Sometimes we used to fuse. We are that. It is exactly 7:19 right here on the Weekend Cruise Breakfast Show. If you just tune in now, you are at the right place at the right time. You can go through our social platform, which is Facebook. It's One Africa Radio TV, and our WhatsApp number 0789349311, 0789349311, and our Instagram is @OneAfricaRadio_TV, and our TikTok is @OneAfrica_Radio_TV, and our Twitter is @OneAfricaRadio_TV. And if you want to say hala to these beautiful ladies here, you can call us on 011-4-3-0-2-1-1. Ona, these two fools are cruising with the most beautiful lazy ladies.
2: But lazy.
1: And one of these days they will be targeting stufuzas.
0: don't say that. You're also in a basket.
2: Yes. No, I'm. Yo, I am.
0: Guys, it's in a mantana.
1: Yo.
0: So let's play
1: yo.
0: Kelvin Momo Ari Abukoko. Hope you enjoy.

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2: It's 30 minutes past the hour 7 a.m. I'm Matsidiso Mahlaku, bringing you the latest headlines across Africa and beyond. Here are your news headlines. SAPS warns public against sharing unverified images linked to Kempton Park killings. Western Cape strengthens response to mpox following rise in cases. 48 dead in Nigeria after drinking methanol-tainted alcohol. South Sudan's president puts his son in charge of presidential security. We'll bring you more news update at the top of the hour, 8 a.m.
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0: It is what it is. It is a beautiful Saturday morning right here. We can cruise breakfast show on now. I guess the foods are cruising with the most beautiful ladies, Miss V and Queen JBL. Apparently, today we're having a guest all the way from Kasilikazi, my Kasi. We're having Gwala Smangele Princess. Good morning, Princess.
1: Morning, Stufuza.
0: Stufuza,
1: are
0: you Lerna?
1: I'm going to introduce you.
0: No! Listen, this is Stufuza. Ne?
1: Yes.
0: I am the host of the Weekend Cruise Breakfast Show, right?
1: Okay.
0: And this is our news anchor, Ms. V, right? Also
2: hi,
0: a presenter.
2: Hi, lady.
0: She is our co-host of the Weekend Cruise Breakfast Show. You know her, Queen JBL.
1: Yes, right? Thank you.
0: Yeah. So, yeah, welcome to the Weekend Cruise Breakfast Show.
1: Thank you so
0: feel
1: much.
0: Feel free. School Mrs. Zulu, school my in. Just feel free. You know
1: okay,
0: what I'm saying?
1: Okay, and
0: Kube siwise kumaskandi.
1: Yebo, bengizofika nje ngibhekise inkomo.
0: Right.
1: Eh, nithani?
0: Sikhona njani?
1: Siyaphila sisi.
0: Okay, awusitshela ukuthi ubani uSimangele Zikhiphani. Who is Simangele Zikhiphani ngaye?
1: Angazi ukuthi. Okay. I am Simangele Princess Gwala ne. Ngisuka le phansi kwaHlabisa eMpembeni. Ngizalwa uZanele Zulu.
0: Nice one.
1: Yeah. And then ngila eGoli ngenxa yomsebenzi.
0: Oh. Okay.
1: Ngaye ngafika lana after ukufunda e-University of Zululand and ngase ngathola umsebenzi la eGoli ePhumlong Primary School.
0: Oh, okay. So apparently when all the teacher, right?
1: Yes, I'm teaching your kids, guys.
0: Okay, so how does it feel to be like Uguba a teacher? I mean, like dealing with the crowd of students and plus primary, it's like the foundation phase, brah. How do you deal with that? The whole thing.
1: Yeah, Uguba teacher.
0: I think so.
1: But lot of work ukhona and then abantwana ibehavior yabo you need to understand them at the beginning of the year. It's okay, this year I am dealing with this group. I am a class teacher here and uzosheshe ubabone labo abahluphayo, uzobabona futhi labo abakhulu abakhamu. Different behaviors uzosheshe uba understand yabona zithi much kanje usuku subazi ukuthi now I am dealing with this group and iclass lam liso.
0: Right.
1: But there are those learners aba right. It depends ukuthi umuntu ukhuliswe kanjani at home. Remember other kids anenkinga abazali abekho, abantwana bayayikhulisa esikhathi esiningi. Iinkinga lezi sihlangabezana nazo and then uthola ukuthi umntana ka behave right. And then yeah.
0: Right. Mina ngifuna ukwazi ne before I hand over to the ladies, right? I want to know ukuthi what made you think Uguba a teacher is the best thing. Like, that's where you concluded with I'm not going to be a teacher. We're going to be like a radio presenter, an actress, or whatever. Why are you choosing that craft? You don't see what you choose.
1: Can I be honest?
0: Please do.
1: There were several careers engang face up to na ngi went.
0: All right.
1: But ngabona ukuthi in my life, I think ngidinga into ezoba simple, ngisheshe ngifunde, ngisheshe ngikwazi ukusupporta umndeni wami.
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1: 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Oh, especially nice. Mathematics isiZulu ngangijayela ukuthi ama class antambama ngiwabambe and I was very good kuma literature ama itoro ukuthi ngi-explain ukuthi what is it that is going on here.
0: Yeah.
1: Abanye babecela kakhulu usizo from me. Ngiyibone sengimile ebodini, especially in grade 11 and grade 12. So after that, there was this team, a superstar from Love Life. Sasino coach. And then coach one advisor ukuthi no sma ubukeka ungakwazi ukuba uthisha, apply for teaching and then la developer uthando ngayibona nami at the same time.
0: I can even see the way uphisha ngakhona ngathi se classy manje
1: ngayibona at the same time ukuthi no man I can be a teacher.
0: Right.
1: Ngingaba uthisha. And then na applya, I went to University of Zululand. Mangifika khona, everything went well. Sibe nama presentation. Unikeze inkundla ukuthi no teacher today. And kwakuhamba kahle even at university. We used to do practicals in schools, in different schools, before uzoba utisha level 1, level 2, level 3. You need to go and get the experience that what is it that is going on in the field.
0: Oh, nice. Mm. And then how long have you been in Gauteng?
1: No, excuse me. I guess he has a tool. Oh,
0: Tisha. Oh, Tisha.
1: All right. I think it's 10 years, not April.
0: Oh, April nice.
1: One. Yeah. 10 years.
0: Nice one.
1: Sebenza as a teacher in Phumulung Primary School. I came here in Gineminyaka at 26, and then now, you can count. So.
0: Okay, who do we have here? Because I can see Uni Bodyguard. I know that they're killing women out there, right?
1: Yeah.
0: So do you think Bodyguard is strong and a loser?
1: Something is happening
0: here. But I think we should be happy, right?
1: Yes.
0: And a smile. Because now, but about target eat to fools. What's a fun and land?
1: Ah.
0: So I mean, I now looking JPL. Lying.
1: Seriously,
0: yeah, they don't
1: why
0: need
1: are they doing?
0: Because now, I get it. We are heavy and we don't take time.
1: But okay, good night, target.
0: Yeah, but missing out to pay most. But such a lender.
1: I wonder what is going on. And yeah, it's so.
0: It's scary. Because now we cannot bolt. We are sabu to flip bolt. Umuntu angashintsha ingqondo athi hayi na I target. Abe nje akuthathe. So who do we have here?
1: Sorry.
0: Who do we have here?
1: Okay, this is Neliende, my friend, my sister. Neliende.
0: Hi, Neliende.
1: Hi,
0: you, Neliende.
1: Hi.
0: So today we're like, no, I want to see over Stoops and over Queen JBL. I want to go to radio.
2: I didn't expect to go to K. He's telling Joe, who's he? Uzo Bayetua. Yeah, I'm going to go to little space because he had a weird guest.
0: But then you're also a guest because he's here, like, hi.
2: But he's telling Joe, hi. Uzo Bayetua.
0: And then how long have you known your friend? Like 10 years also? All right, can we just go to the ad break and then we're gonna come back and continue, right?
1: Okay.

0: It is what it is. It is exactly 7:55 for right here on the Weekend Cruise Breakfast Show. If you're just tuning in now, you're at the right place at the right time. 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And if you want to say hala to these beautiful ladies, I was my name, Nabu my friend, Nabu my TD, Nabu job, Lisile Shongwe, and I was still full, so you can call us on 011-433-0211, 011-433-0211, and we're still chilling here with the big girls. You know what I'm saying? You know why? Because get bad.
1: Yes, go.
0: But no good to eat to food that says they are pumping fishing because it's summer.
1: I pull me. No. Stuffers and just pull me fishing.
0: Just pull me.
1: Sisters, see, not that thing.
0: It's Yazini.
1: Yeah.
0: Over to you, Masriso.
2: Okay. Okay, I was not expecting that because I thought Stufus is continuing with the interview. But yeah, Kunje, where did we end? You were telling us about teaching, and we were going to introduce your friend,
1: Oneli.
2: Oneli. Hi, Nelly. How are you? Don't be shy.
0: I'm going to swear we're shy because we are late. We're a bunch of ladies.
2: You know what?
0: Yeah.
2: Like me and you, we're like, oh, Stufuza. Stufuza is handing us the mic and we're on the mic. So who's Nelly?
3: Okay, I can't say much. Ooh, okay, I'm Nelly. Wagangumalo, Pumbe KZN, Pongola. Ngila e Josie for quite time. It's got to see it, DJ. Yeah.
2: So, what do you do?
3: From Ogwamanje, I'm not doing anything, like, I'm not working. Yeah.
0: Are you in a relationship? Now this is a woman.
2: I trust Tufu to jump to that one.
1: What a question.
0: Apparently, a lot of people are listening, and we are one of the leading onlines in Gauteng, right? Hey, I'm Ezwang apparently. I asked my man, like, you come your Swaziland, you come your KZN. Even, you know, Mbuzeni, Mkize, Womaskandi.
1: Yes.
0: He's even tuning in. I was travel. Everybody, like, oh, most so, of the so friends. So, man, it's funny what I was going to man, Gina. Only the sicker. Only wounded. Oh, I'm sorry,
2: I'll bear on the spot just like that. You don't have to respond if you're not feeling comfortable.
3: Can I jump the question?
0: Okay, ma'am. Now I'm going to testing. So, palang it's multi inverted commas. Can I jump the question and go to another question?
1: You can't skip that question.
0: Thank you, my darling. You cannot
1: lose Ama Max. You can't skip that question.
0: Thank you, my darling.
1: In fact, we are telling you to write everything so that you tell Ama Max.
3: Okay. I'm single.
0: Why do beautiful girls value singing? So it's a long. It's a long. Who is South Africa?
2: There are not enough men in the world in South Africa, I think.
0: They're
2: not
0: that's
2: enough,
0: a myth, bro.
4: No, guys, men are killing us. So.
2: Right. So people want peace.
4: Men are killing us, guys. So. Yeah, it's difficult.
0: Okay. It is 8 o'clock. Kina great kang mo One Africa Radio. Wait, na kung kariya mas today. What's a halang? Na yaya bula lele na gole.
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2: In your top stories at this hour, SAPS warns public against sharing unverified images linked to Kempton Park killings. Western Cape strengthens response to mpox following rise in cases. 48 dead in Nigeria after drinking methanol-tainted alcohol. South Sudan's president puts his son in charge of presidential security. It's 8 o'clock. I'm Matsidiso Mahlaku. Good morning. Members of the public have been urged not to circulate or share images of the individuals alleged to be linked to the Kempton Park killings. The South African Police Service, SAPS, issued the warning as it had not no identikit, wanted poster, or photograph of a suspect or suspects in connection with these cases. Members of the public are cautioned against sharing unverified information as this could result in innocent people being wrongfully identified, harassed, or targeted, said SAPS in a statement released on Friday. Police reiterated that it will communicate on its official platforms if a suspect is positively identified or if its public assistance is required. SAPS assures the public that it is seized with this. Members of the public are cautioned against sharing unverified information as this could result in innocent people being wrongfully identified, harassed, or targeted, said SAPS in a statement released on Friday. Police reiterated that it will communicate on its official platforms if a suspect is positively identified or if its public assistance is required.

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1: Yes, y'all know what it is, man. It's your boy Java the Flow, back like I'm all, y'all know. On the building, in the building, outside the building. It's your boy Java the Flow all day, every day. Mr. Repercussion always keeps it. Man, y'all know the slogan. No further ado, I got in the building. I got Zalta for the world. You back, Shlan?
2: I'm good, gang.
1: Yeah, good. Gang. Man, I'm chilling like a villain finna make this million. You know. I want this money, on, you know me.
2: You know it, man.
1: So let me give you a young intro before we dissect your brain in yon. I want to learn.
2: Yeah.
1: All right, straight out from Mamelodi. My nigga, I'm just coming from PTA right now. But you know what? Forget about that. Straight out from Mamelodi Pitori, representing South African underground trap movement, we've got an artist who is building his own lane, refusing to sound like everybody else. Zalta is an underground trap artist officially signed to Just Get Money Productions since 2022. His journey into music started after meeting JMB in grade 10, an encounter that would eventually open the door to a passion he had always wanted to pursue. Starting to make music in the late 2022, Zalta has remained consistent and continued to develop his craft all the way through 2026. His sound is heavily influenced by the late Juice WRLD, Ken Carson, drawing inspiration from their energy, individuality, and approach to music. But while those artists influence his vision, Zalta is focused on creating a sound that represents his own environment, mindset, and experience. His home, Mamelodi in Pitori, is an important part of his story. From the streets of Mamelodi to the South African underground, Zalta is putting in the work, building towards such a bigger vision. Zalta is music. Zalta. Music is life. It's something he's always wanted to pursue, but he didn't have the opportunity or the ability to fully chase the dream until he met JMB. Wala poison. And now the vision is getting bigger. 5 years from now, Zalta sees himself collaborating with major artists beyond the South African underground, breaking into the mainstream and eventually stepping into Rolling Loud stage. Before that future arrives, there's one message he has for every upcoming artist. Keep pushing, perfect your skill, and mostly important, be yourself. Today, we're getting into the mind of one of the young artists pushing the underground sound forward. Welcome, Zalta, to the world.
2: Yeah, Flowski.
1: Hey, what's happening, big dog?
2: No, I'm good, gang. You good?
1: Yeah, man, chill. They know the slogan, man. They know the slogan. So for someone hearing Zalta for the first time, who is Zal?
2: Damn, I like to say, like, first, to people who don't know me, I'll be like, nah, I'm a goofy nigga. But once you get to know me, like, you know, like, what can I say is, like, I love people around me. If you see the people around me, my brothers, it's just pushing love from the beginning. So, like, you expect the same energy from me. And, yeah.
1: I also want to ask, how much has Mamelodi influenced the person and the artist you've become today?
2: Damn.
1: Yeah, radai sekta.
2: Mamelodi. To be honest, like, I'm going to keep it 100, man.
1: Yeah.
2: Like, the influence is, like, in the music, it's, like, a little. Because before I met JMB and Just Get Money, like, I wasn't influenced by their raps, that side, because they do the regular, like, PTA raps, like, the 25K type.
1: So splash, a type vibes, yeah.
2: And I'm not on that type of vibe. But, yeah, bro, like, no hate to Mamelodi and all that. Like, thank God, like, I was raised there, but hey, the sweat comes this side, you know.
1: You made it out. You met JMB in grade 10, right?
2: Yes, sir.
1: What was that first meeting like, and did you immediately know that music would be a part of your journey?
2: Yo, no. That was JMB is like a quiet nigga, bro. So, like, approaching him, I had to, like, think twice, like, what I was gonna say to bro, like, trying to figure out, but I was like, nah, whatever happens, happens. And I, j- just went to bro. Then 5 years down the line, here we are, bro.
1: Y'all cooking.
2: Y'all know we cooking.
1: Hey. Y'all cooking heavy. You became officially signed to Just Get Money Productions in 2022.
2: Yes, sir.
1: What does being a part of Just Get Money mean to you?
2: Damn, Just Get Money means a lot, bro. Like, to be honest, like, without Just Get Money, I don't think I'll be here right now. Like, that's me talking from the bottom of my heart. Like, I wouldn't even be doing the type of music I'm doing. If I would be doing music, I wouldn't be doing this. But Just Get Money means, like, everything to me right now. Like,
1: means the world.
2: Means
1: to
2: the
1: Zalta.
2: World. To Zalta, yeah, you know what I mean.
1: Zalta to the world, everybody. Y'all know what it is, man. You have a statement that basically says music is life, correct?
2: Yeah.
1: I want to ask you, what does music give you that nothing else can?
2: Sleep, gang. Nah, but to be honest, like, a peace of mind, bro, because, like, without music, like, I don't see Zalta, to be honest. Like, without music, there is no Zalta, bro, like. So, for me to say music is life, hey bro, you know how that means.
1: Hey, man. It's life.
2: It's life,
1: the air.
2: Bro.
1: It's the air we breathe.
2: Bro.
1: Now, I also want to ask you, if Rolling Loud called you tomorrow and said, Zalta, you are performing next month, what would your preparation look like?
2: First thing, calling all my brothers. Yo, gang. Fix out all, like, I don't know, but if Rolling Loud were to call me, like, the next day, making sure, like, yo, we in the U.S., like, we not wasting no time, because who don't want to be in Rolling Loud, bro?
1: Bursky, Ronaldo, that's,
2: bro.
1: Yeah. You tell upcoming artists to keep pushing, perfect their skills, and to be themselves. What made that message so important to you?
2: Like, to be honest, like, music for me, like, I had to, like, push, like, to get to where I am right now.
1: Mm-hmm.
2: It wasn't easy. Like, started off with the lame raps, boy. Like, we had to lie to ourselves. Listening to it now, you lie to yourself, be like, nah, that's fire.
1: That's fire.
2: But that is, like, what can I say? It's like, it's part of the journey. Keep going, bro.
1: It's the key to progression.
2: Because if you listen to the music we make now, yo.
1: It's fire, bro. And that time was true
2: this time is true, bro. Like, they can't even deny it. They know, bro.
1: My brother, you said 5 years from now, ne, you see yourself working with an artist outside SA Underground. Performing at Rolling Loud, what does that dream look like in your head? Don't say fantastic, because we don't see fantastic. I'm going to say spell it.
2: Know what I see right now?
1: Mm-hmm.
2: Like,
1: the money.
2: Nah, that's obvious, bro. That's obvious, bro. But we don't do it for the money.
1: Alright.
2: Like, what I see is, like, I'ma be like 100%, man. What I see is, like, over 50k people, man, just screaming out my songs, like, word for word, going crazy, bro. That's how I see it right now, like,
1: going bonkers.
2: Going crazy, bro. Throwing chairs, throwing shirts everywhere. Whatever they want to do, bro.
1: Going live.
2: Bro, it's Zalta, bro.
1: Yo, whoa. Okay, I love my chopper. Tell us about the creation, the process, and the motivation behind I love my chopper.
2: Yo, I love my chopper.
1: Are you talking about your helicopter, or are you talking about your
2: man.
1: Chopper?
2: Hey, man, it just run the song, then you'll hear it. But to be honest, like Leroy just finished recording that day. Like, we just playing JMB's beats, like, over and over. Like, then he just plays this crazy beat out of nowhere. Like, yo, the first words that came in my head was, like, I love my chopper. And I was like, yo, bro, I need to do something right now. Like, and yo, I know it took me, like, almost, like, 3 to 4 hours, but yo, hey, I love my chopper.
1: I love my chopper, right? Going into more Zalta at Trap Fest. What does that mean to you, being a part of an event celebrating trap and underground culture?
2: Yo, it means a lot, bro, because, like, Trap Fest is, like, my first, like, ever event going to perform at, like, so it's, like, I'd say the first of many, so it's, like, bro, thank God, bro, thank God, bro.
1: Thank you, Almighty.
2: I just want to, like, keep going, bro. Trap Fest is family at this point, bro. So y'all
1: it's
2: have
1: a movement.
2: For real, bro. It's a whole big movement. Niggas from like Dubai, Swaziland, hearing about Trap Fest, bro, and we all the way in Johannesburg, bro. Like, think about
1: that.
2: That
1: was
2: bro.
1: Also mind blowing for me when I heard that for the first time. I'm like, what?
2: For real, right?
1: Trap Fest. I ain't say nothing. But for someone who's never seen you perform before, what should they expect when Zalta touches that Trap Fest stage?
2: Crazy. I must expect like crazy beats, crazy 808s, bro. Like, they wanna take off their shirts and go wild. Do that, bro.
3: Like, are you gonna take off your shirts
2: after? No, we don't do that.
1: We don't do that,
2: money.
1: Yeah. We don't do that, yeah.
3: So you just want other people to take their shirts off?
2: Yeah. They can do it. But hey, you know how it is, bro.
1: I out there every day, man. Your sound is built around hard-hitting beats, dark energy, and underground trap. How are you planning to translate that energy into a live performance? Gary 26.
2: Hey, bro, like, what can I say? Like, the energy is going to go crazy, bro.
1: Out the roof.
2: Like, bro, I can't even explain it right now because listening to all the music that we're gonna perform, like, bro, y'all have to be ready, bro. Just
1: get your cameras
2: coming,
1: out,
2: bro. Get your cameras out, boy. Your iPhones, your Androids, get it out, boy. But just get money time, you know how it is, gang.
1: It's time for that. Just get money.
2: Just get money.
1: Now, Manja from Mamelodi to Trap Fest. What does that mean to represent your hometown on a platform like this?
2: Hey, man, it means the world, bro. Like,
1: it means the Zalta.
2: And yeah, bro, it means Zalta the world, bro. But like, to be honest, like, I never thought one day I'd be like performing, to be honest. Like, you just be making music in the studio, like a kid from Mamelodi, Johannesburg, just pushing music, and look where we are now, bro. Thank God to just get money. I can't lie, bro.
1: Can't lie?
2: Can't lie, bro.
1: That's why you sitting.
2: That's
1: man.
2: That's why we're here, bro.
1: Yes, sir. Now, without spoiling, if you could describe the your Trap Fest performance by just using three words, what would they be?
2: Oh my God. Yeah.
1: Oh my God.
2: Oh my God.
1: Oh my God.
2: Oh my God.
1: Zion. Manji, in the future, before we get to the future, how do you motivate a young Kasi Bruela from Mamelodi who wants to become the next Zalta to the world, if not better?
2: Yo, bro, I'ma keep it a buck, man. Leave Mamelodi, bro. Like, leave your hometown, bro. If you wanna be bigger, like,
1: leave
2: even
1: home.
2: Like bigger than your favorite rapper right now, bro. Like, they had to leave home, bro. So like, living home is part of it, bro, and I'm thankful, like, I got a family away from Mamelodi, bro. So, but don't let being Mamelodi, like, discard you, bro, because you never know what happens tomorrow. Like, as you said, you never know, like, Rolling Loud might even call it, like, yo, gang. Like, yeah. So you just have to keep going, keep pushing, perfect that skill, gang. Like, don't stop. Don't ever stop.
1: Okay. For my last two questions, before we, you know, exhaust your brain from the dissection, I want to ask you, are you bringing any new music or unreleased tracks to surprise people at Trap Fest? Or are you just going to come in with hits? Bangers?
2: No. The unreleased that I've performed, I'm going to perform it again. I love my chopper. Then, I don't want to say too much because it's...
1: Don't spoil the cake now.
2: You know how it is, bro.
1: Are they?
2: You know, bro.
1: Is there Also, what do you want someone who's never heard of Zelta before to remember after watching your performance at Trapfest?
2: Oh my God, he's gonna be the next one.
1: He's the one.
2: He's the one. But okay. Yeah.
1: For my last question, Pill Party. Sheesh. Hey, hey. Just from the PP.
2: Bro.
1: Pew pew. Pew pew. Give me the inside scoop about Pill Party, man. How was the vibe? Where were your mind? What was your mindset at? The mind space. Noliva.
2: Hey.
1: Noli guy.
2: Hey, don't hear the name Pill Party and already think, nah, these guys were off pills. Nah, we don't do that. We don't condone that. And I mean it. Like, for real, we do not do pills, bro. Don't do none of that.
1: He's serious.
2: Like, I'm serious, bro. But the song Pill Party is like, I took that from, I'd say, like, other niggas' experiences, like hearing them and like as they talk of them pills, I'd be like, damn, like, what? Is this what y'all go through? It's like, alright. But then I heard the beat, then the first words. Can't even say it, bro. You know how it is, bro.
1: Man, when I look at Pill Party, the first thing I think of is, hey, my boy, stay in school. Don't do drugs.
2: You know that? You seen that video?
1: I seen it, guy. The future you are spreading word out there, huh?
2: Yeah, that's me going to be telling our children, be like, yo, don't do drugs. Stay in school.
1: Hey.
2: Like, or else.
1: You don't know what it is, man. But before we get into the track Pill Party, I want you to give the people a shout out there, for the people who are watching you live, for the people who are listening at home, and for the people who are just tuned in now. Where can they find your music? And if they want to follow you, Speragupi, where do we go?
2: If you want to find me, just go on IG. I am Zelta. Zelta with an X. And on SoundCloud, it's just Zelta the World. And on Spotify and other things, just get money production. That's where you find me. And remember, Zelta with an X, not a Z. Zelta with an X.
1: Nims really buffet to just get chilled. That's Zelta to the world for everybody who's listening. Now we're going into Pill Party right now. Hope you guys are still tuned in, staying blessed, staying live. All day, every day, One Africa Radio TV.

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I'm dying, nigga. 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

0: about a body, a nigga. I can't wait to spin and show you my living. 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This hot, party nigga, cause I smoke hot. 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This a whole.
1: It is, man. Back in jungle. All up. Back like we never left, man. It's your boy, Gava the Flow, all day, every day, man. Still tuned in to Gava the African Top 40. Y'all know what it is, man. We still love. Hey, I go to Zima Bafe to catch his Alana Studio. Yazini. Busy. For listeners hearing about Trefes for the first time. Yeah, we're going to give you more insights, young Tola, since next week is the duty. Or is it the DT? Oh, is it the day that's due? That but day we are doing it. Something on that day.
2: It's doomsday.
1: It's doomsday. Hey, Bafetu, Bafetu. Next week, on the 26th, same time, but not the same place. It's a Santin this time, young taller. But also, I want to ask for people listening and hearing about Trefes for the first time. We are going into having an inside scoop with the Just Get Money group. And we are going to ask them a couple of questions. And just to find out where the headspace is at, what's the event about, what are we doing next week, how do you get your ticket. Hey man, there's so much things happening today. I hope you guys stay tuned. Get ready for the flavor. Welcome, guys. Welcome.
2: Thank you.
1: Welcome. Thank welcome. You, how are you guys feeling today?
2: Hot.
3: Very, very hot.
1: It's cheesing.
2: Yes.
1: Cheesing, yeah, my lad. For people hearing about Trefes for the first time, right, what exactly is Trefes and what inspired Just Get Money to create this event?
3: So this event was created around JMB and I not really getting opportunity to perform at other organizations or other events. And we decided to create Trefes as a way for us, like, giving ourselves an opportunity, and we just realized now this is bigger than us now, because we started getting more people to contact us, you know, on how we could also put them on. So initially it was just created so JMB and I could get more exposure for our music. Now it's like everybody wants exposure, you know.
1: Hey,
3: but it's
1: man.
3: For up and coming artists, you know, artists who didn't really have a platform like us, is to put them on, is to give them a shot, give them a platform where they can stand on, and hopefully that takes them somewhere, you know, just like how it's about to take Just Get Money somewhere. And yeah, man, Trefes is just about the culture. We don't really care about the money. We don't really care about, you know, who's hating, who loves us. Like, it's about the culture. It's about, like, if you got talent, we got a place for you to do it, you know.
2: It's
3: that type of thing.
2: One sound, one movement.
3: Yeah. Yeah, it's a movement.
1: So for the Just Get Money group, I want to understand and make people understand, what does Trefes mean to you guys?
2: So I think Trefes is personal. It's very personal at this point. Like Jose was saying, it initially was created because there was no platform and no opportunity for JMB and Jose to, you know, get on a platform just to showcase their own music or even show their talent. And then what we've realized is that there are a lot of people out there that are just like them. So it's a very personal experience. You know, it's a little baby that we have, you know, from concept to now giving birth to this event. This has now become bigger than us. I'm really honestly can say this has now become bigger than us. Like just five of us that's sitting here, it's become bigger than us at this point in time.
3: It's not just about us just getting in the studio and making music now, you know, because Just Get Money is our record label. And then Trefes is something that we came up with under Just Get Money.
1: It sounded like a name. Then it went to a pop-up. I know it's a movement. Yay.
2: Yeah, exactly.
1: It's very busy.
2: The traction is wild. The traction is wild.
3: Like, literally, no cap, real talk, our Instagram account, all-time reach is 200K. I mean, we surpassed 200K last Friday. So, yeah, man, we're really growing. You know, Trefes is really becoming a movement. So we don't call it an event anymore.
1: Yeah, it's a movement.
3: It's a movement now, you know.
1: It's chai.
2: It's not even a movement. I mean, we even got copycats. We had another event from Cape Town. My guy, they didn't even try. There was no effort even put in there.
1: They just copy and paste.
2: Just different time, different date, same color.
1: you know you're going in the right direction. Yeah, if you got copycats out here installing a copy and paste, you know something is generating here.
2: Yeah.
1: So Trapfest is happening on the 26th of September. What can people expect when they walk through the door or the gate?
2: When they walk through the gate, you will see me standing there. I will be there personally to greet each and every one of you that will be walking through that door. Also, like, you know, me, even for the pop-up, I don't like to be in the front line. I'm very behind the scenes trying to, you know, make sure that everything goes in play. But as soon as you walk through the door, jokes aside, it's going to be vibrant. Guys, just as a formal announcement, Trapfest is now starting at 3 o'clock. Due to the overwhelming response, we have now created a new 3 to 4 segment. So now Trapfest will be from 3 p.m. to 11 p.m. So from the time you walk in there, it's just going to be a ball of fun, a whole lot of vibes, sound forever, a whole aesthetic, a whole culture, just, you know, friendly people, a lot of friendly people will be there. So come network. Come put your sound up. Yeah, exactly.
1: I also want to ask you, Just Get Money has created a platform for different artists and creatives. Why is it important for you to include emerging talent in Trapfest?
3: Because we're not just looking at it as trap. We're not just focusing on the trap genre. We notice there's a lot of other genres out there that need exposure, you know, similarly to how trap needed it.
1: Yeah, I remember you also had a piano DJ. I was like, wait,
3: yeah,
1: what?
3: You know what I mean?
1: Hey, so the traction your guys will build.
3: Nah, so we like to keep it, you know, versatile. We like to add different genres in. And I feel like it's good for business as well.
1: Mm-hmm.
3: You know, different type of networking, different type of genres, different type of people all together, you know. So, yeah.
1: I also want to ask, what makes Trapfest different from other music events happening in Johannesburg?
2: We don't turn anyone down.
1: Hey, she said that with a straight face, guys. Like she was hunting me.
2: I think the difference with us is that, look, because of being a startup event, right, we didn't have sponsors. Yes, we approached sponsors. But being a startup event, it was very sketchy for people to invest or believe in our dream. And, you know, so we had to basically pay our own way and find a way to make this dream come alive. So we went on this journey as to say we will not refuse anyone that comes to us, provided they met the requirements, like, you know, and give them that space, give them that platform, and give them the opportunity to do what we felt. I think the feeling of rejection is very mutual amongst a lot of artists.
1: We're used to it. We just said, oh, okay, hi. But we try just to jail for luck. You never know.
3: You'll
1: get back to you, you know.
2: Hence, like I'm saying, we didn't turn anyone down. Hence, we had to open the 3 to 4 slot.
1: Mm-hmm.
2: Because just to give people that chance to come on stage and do their thing.
1: An extra, like, mileage, nyana. Hey, because it's gaining traction, eh?
2: A lot of traction.
1: Very much so. I also want to ask, we've seen music, fashion, dance, and open mic elements connected with Trapfest. How important is it for Just Get Money to create a space where forms of youth culture can meet?
2: So at the moment, it's very important, right? Because there is no space for the youth of today. Gone are the days where you could be outside. It's not safe anymore. So most of the kids are sitting in their rooms with their headsets on and trying to make beats. I was recording with cell phones, with headphones, on BandLab, FL, whatever they could get their hands on. And I think, you know, to have these people come to us, like Vermonchi, if I could just make a special shout out to Vermonchi. Vermonchi is actually a youth brand to Jerome. Like, you know, they're a youth brand. They're doing a fashion runway. From what I've heard good things. He's got 4 stylists who are also youth, you know. And they're all coming there to showcase their talent. So it's not just old people that are coming there. It's these youth, the entrepreneurs, that are coming to showcase, okay, this is what we can do. This is what we've got, you know, to come sit out there and show. And it takes a lot of courage, I would think. Even for the artists that will be showing up for the Trapfest event. Just for you to say, to put your hand up and say, I'm coming. And to be on stage. I mean, stage fright is a thing, guys.
1: Hey, it's something.
2: Stage fright is a thing. But it's a lot of bravery, you know. Just for you to be there. Just for you to say, okay, this is what I can do. To take a chance. So we are one of those people who are like, right, come, we'll take a chance on you. You know, bet. Let's do this.
1: Yo, guys, hear it here first on 1Africa Radio TV, man. We taking a chance on you. You know what I'm saying? That's what the Just Get Money group is also informing you. But I also want to ask, more questions just to give them an more inside scoop. What has been the biggest challenge you faced while putting Chapfest together, and what is the experience taught the Just Get Money group team?
3: It taught us, okay. At first when we started it, I'm this type of person, Mumty will tell you, I believe in whatever I manifest, it will come to me.
1: Mm-hmm.
3: Even as a even in the at home, you know, whatever we manifest, it will come to us. So when we started Trappers, we didn't have any direction. We had no clue who we need to speak to, what we need to do. And true as God, when Trappers Instagram page started, that's when everything began. That's when we started getting connections. We started getting people reaching out to us, DJs, models, influencers, fashion brands. From Monchi, we met him, you know, on the streets of Brum, right here.
1: For real?
3: Yeah, that's where we met Jerome, man. Shout out to Jerome, you know, he's really been a big Monchi help to us.
2: Thanks, Jerome, for, you know, heeding the call.
3: But most importantly, you know, it was, we had to get over that feeling of, okay, if somebody don't want to, if somebody is not really liking what we're doing, you know, screw them. You know, because at the end of the day, this is what we do, you know.
1: Someone
3: it's not
1: like
3: for
1: it.
3: It's not for everybody. And if people are hating, we're doing something right, you know.
1: Something is done right in the process.
3: Know? So, yeah.
1: And I also want to ask, what has been the most exciting moment for the team during the preparation for Trapfest?
2: I think the most exciting moment was to see the response.
1: Mm.
2: And I think looking at that IG, because we look at our Instagram reach every week, like, you know, just to see it climb, to see that little old us, we're a little small family out of nowhere, we hail from Durban, we didn't even know if we're going to make it in Johannesburg, and to see that this is the impact that we could actually create, you know. And it also tells a story that there are so many other kids like that in this area that want to be seen, want to be heard, and want to have a platform, most importantly, where they could showcase their talent also.
1: Trapfest is a place is taking place on the 26th of September. What would you say to someone who hasn't decided to pull through yet?
2: Get your ticket now.
1: Yeah. ASAP. As soon as yesterday. How? Oh, what's y'all saying now? Okay, Just Get Money is more than just an event team. It's a record label. What bigger vision does the group have for artists, creatives, and young entrepreneurs?
3: So for with regards to the artists, I can speak on that because of Just Get Money, and we mostly deal with the artists.
1: Mm.
3: We understand the days of organizing a studio, you know, like, where am I going to get a studio, you know, to record, like, as Mumty touched on, the cell phones, recording off a phone, that's how Just Get Money started. Bedroom studios, Elza was there, 2022, that's when it all started, you know. So, yeah, man, we understand the struggle, you know, so with regards to the artists, we will dedicate our record label to helping them, you know, for as long as they can play the part. You know, if we tell them, like, yo, we need you here on so day, you know, for a shoot, maybe we're getting you an interview, we're getting you a music video shoot, you know, they have to be serious enough. So it's all up to the artists. How bad do they want it? We are here to help, you know. It's just a matter of reaching out to us, you know.
1: Okay. If you could describe the Trapfest experience in 3 words, what would those words be?
2: One sound, one culture, one movement.
1: Aish,
3: I think that was 6 words.
2: I just...
1: It
2: was one times two. Okay, one sound, culture, movement. 4 words.
1: One of everything.
2: Then we put the number one. Then we make it like, you know, 3 words, one number.
3: So one word, stage, sound.
2: Okay, but I would say that amazing.
1: Mm.
2: Amazing, eye-opening, and what's the other one, Josiah, that we could actually say that? This has really been a learning, a teachable moment for us.
3: Yeah, you know.
2: Really, a lot of teaching, a lot of lessons learned.
1: Okay. I believe you also have questions for me.
2: Yes, before we get to cut out of flow. Let's just, guys, I just want to mention, these are our headliners that will be popping out on Trapfest. We have Breaker B, Tanner X, Flamo, Xanax, Glocky, and we have Keith Vinny. We have a surprise guest for those of you who know, Kiddo CSA. He will also be pulling out on the 26th of September. Going down the list, we have Pablo the DJ. We have Just Get Money, which is Jose, JMB, Zelta, World of Roy. We have Epic. We have Kurokolda from Ambience Records. Coco Boy South Mate. I believe Coco Boy was on here
1: last week.
2: We have Celine Jack, Xavier, Icy Blues, Scotty Six Lee, Chosen, LJ The Rocker, Zenhara, Theo Fabulous, guys. I just want to talk about Theo Fabulous.
1: Mm-hmm.
2: For the pop-up, Theo Fabulous came from Soweto, right? This taxi dropped him off somewhere in Woodmead.
1: Ew.
2: He walked.
1: All the way from Woodmead?
2: From Woodmead. From Woodmead taxi rank.
3: To
2: he walked. To Trap Face pop up.
3: Ew.
2: So, when I saw him there, I was like, yo, did you walk? Let me get you a water. And I was like, please have this water. Like, but that's commitment, guys. That's
1: it
2: what
1: is.
2: We want to see.
1: It shows you dedication.
2: And then he got on stage and we're like, yo, okay, we know why you walked. You showed us why you walked. Why you needed the platform. So shout out to Theo Fabulous.
3: Yeah, shout out to bro.
2: Yeah. And then we have Euphoric, Baby Latifah. Then from Spaceship Records, we have Look, FYA Philly, Young Midi, Bokey, DJ Sine Monet. We have LK, we have K Cheddar, Spaceboy Ted, and Westside. Then from the Alchemist compound, we have Young Y Melly K, DJ Juicy, Ila Ko, Vicky Montana. We were just talking about Vicky Montana. Sierra and Kaylee. So, before I ask you my questions, I have 5 minutes. We have just our sponsors to say thank you. We have Leaf Remedy, Mayhem, Vermonchi, we have Underground Magazine News, and Shashalaza FC.
1: Oh, day.
2: So, yes. So, Mr. Cover the Flow, you will be emceeing our event.
1: Yes, ma'am.
2: How will it feel? How does it feel to be part of Trap Fest? How has the experience been for you?
1: For me, Trap Fest has been a wonderful experience. It's also has, I don't know, it installed a lot of growth in me, you know what I'm saying? Not only as an MC, but also as an artist, you know. It just showed me how dedicated I was to whatever I wanted to do, you know. And just being part of Trap Fest, the whole movement with the Just Get Money team, I mean, it's a blessing for me, you know. It's a huge blessing for me. And it's been a wonderful experience.
2: Okay, so Mr. Cover the Flow.
1: Dimloy.
2: You will also be doing a set.
1: Ish.
2: Can you tell us what songs will you be dropping on that day?
1: On the day? Many of them. All of them. If I could. But being honest, the songs I might be performing on the day. Takiwa Sekasi. Bad Man Teen. Maybe. what else? It could be also Steel again, because Steel was actually kind of dope with the pop up. It got
3: a very positive
1: response on the pop up. So just to, you know, refresh the memory, Steel will be there also. And our day.
2: Okay. So for those of you who don't know you, where does Cover hail from?
1: Me? 1985, Baba.
2: That far?
1: In Midrand.
2: Even me.
1: North side.
2: Even me.
1: Now we're ma.
2: The 1985 part.
1: Oh, not Midrand.
2: No, not Midrand.
1: I'm all the way from Soweto. Dakulele Soweto. Grew up in Eastern Cape. Then came to Joburg. That's your boy, Cover the Flow. I hail everywhere. I'm a tourist, actually.
2: Oh, you're a gypsy.
1: Kasegal.
2: Okay. Mr. Cover.
1: Yes, ma'am.
2: We have 3 minutes.
1: Mm-hmm.
2: Drop us a freestyle on the spot for Trap Fest.
1: Damn! Okay, yeah, okay. Hold up.
2: Let's do this. Hey, 3 minutes.
1: Dip me on top of that.
2: Yes.
1: All right. Wait. I'm playing a beat.
2: You're playing a beat?
1: Yeah.
2: You're trying to drop this beat?
1: Obviously.
2: Okay.
1: I'm playing a beat.
2: Let's do this.
1: Oh, day on 1Africa Radio TV, man. You know, this is my shout out to everybody tuning in. Stay tuned, stay live, man. And I'm first to drop a freestyle for Trap Fest.
2: Yeah.
1: Trap Fest.
2: He's the voice behind Trap Fest, guys.
1: It's your boy, Cover the Flow, all day, every day. We are about to take it on 1Africa Radio TV, man. You're about to see what I'm about to zizzle. Yeah. Damn. Those guys can hear the beat, but it's there. I I be writing these flows because I'm feeling godly. Our spirit is Shakespeare is what I embody. And I went to a white school, but I'm from the Kasi. It's just me and my sick flow. I ain't got no transi. Mama dropped me off just to see me in a high seat. I don't want to live, but I'm doing it for auntie. I rep myself, I rep my throat, and then I rep my posse. Usually talking about colors where I feel at home. Now you talking about colors where I feel alone. Cause that feeling gone, you lose sight, even time, life moves on. How we lie and a smile just to get along. Wait, I'm not saying it right, maybe something wrong. Maybe I'm trying to find a way just to right my wrongs. No cheers, no applaud, no sing-alongs. Yeah, my flow too perfect, but I got my flaws. Give you 150 even though it's raw. Yeah, this boat is really sinking, but I'm holding on. I pitch you under my arms like I be rolling on. I'm praying for the better days like a rolling on. This is 2026, so we all be on. Dodging every single barrel like it's Donkey Kong. Surrounded by hate and a fake, I'm trying to keep it calm. But every time I think about it, feel like doing harm. Bringing Armageddon cause the whole army's strong. Showing people I'm the greatest, I don't care if y'all be hating. That some extra information doesn't add to my creation. I think I got the blues, but it sounded so amazing. Doing this for 10 years and I'm feeling so impatient like I haven't really made it. People and the problems I be facing got me in a spaceship, feeling very spacious. Life is like a systematic number in the matrix. You can find me in a booth or check me in a station. If I'm not there, you can find me in a basement writing music. Nothing basement, all them dreams that I'm creating, filling colors of you.
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1: Our day, every day, guys. Yeah. Shout out to everybody who tuned in, man. Guys, pull up at Trap Fest. Trap
4: Fest. The voice of our Trap Fest.
1: Y'all know what it is, man. It's your boy, Cover the Flow, your MC. Also, the hit liner. You know what it is. We're turning out. Everybody say Trap Fest.
4: Trap Fest.
1: And that's how we signing out.
4: Thank you guys for joining our live.
1: Y'all know what it is, man. Cover the Flow all day, every day, man. Thank you for tuning in. Thank you for the live. Thank you for everything, Buffet 2. Till next time, same place.
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0: 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The purpose for real sippers, go pop a bean. I speak the truth, no lie, I'm not from New Orleans. 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
1: I raise a gator in a penthouse, yeah, of course. Granny trapping in chiclets, I selling Fetty off the porch. I from the bottom, bikini bottom, who knew Patrick be a star? Five-star restaurants, a bad BP and caviar, I'm sipping lean. I like to mix it with the cream, like rocking Ricky Owen jeans. 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I say my shooters out your home, you might not make it to the moon.
0: God. Burning rubber, scratching forges, doing a 100. Might as well walk with a Glock without a clip, you never dump it. Hacking macho man, we get a new chip, there's never nothing. Was wanna be like us so bad, he pour a rubber tussin'. Fuck the fussin', I'm the one call all the shots, I feel like Putin. I be racking up the bread, 10 G's ahead, a lot of gluten. If it's ever really smoke, I got solutions. I rock stones without inclusions, all my cups come with a fusion.